50-50 shot of showers and thunderstorms and a high of 75 degrees. It's going to be pretty soggy on Thursday. We'll have clouds, more showers, and storms. Highs will stay in the mid-70s. The wet weather pushes into Thursday night with some very heavy rain. Showers and storms on Friday. Highs near 80. From the Arkansas Now Weather Center, I'm meteorologist Laura Huckabee.

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1: Hi, everyone. Cloudy skies, occasional showers and thunderstorms around. Temperatures are going to stay warm overnight. Very breezy with lows in the mid-60s. Tomorrow for Wednesday, we've got clouds around, a 50-50 shot of showers and thunderstorms, and a high of 75 degrees. It's going to be pretty soggy on Thursday. We'll have clouds, more showers, and storms. Highs will stay in the mid-70s. The wet weather pushes into Thursday night with some very heavy rain. Showers and storms on Friday, highs near 80. From the Arkansas Now Weather Center, I'm meteorologist Laura Huckabee. Oh.

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3: Hi, everyone. Cloudy skies, occasional showers and thunderstorms around. Temperatures are going to stay warm overnight. Very breezy with lows in the mid-60s. Tomorrow for Wednesday, we've got clouds around, a 50-50 shot of showers and thunderstorms, and a high of 75 degrees. It's going to be pretty soggy on Thursday. We'll have clouds, more showers and storms. Highs will stay in the mid-70s. The wet weather pushes into Thursday night with some very heavy rain. Showers and storms on Friday, highs near 80. From the Arkansas Now Weather Center, I'm meteorologist Laura Huckabee.

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1: ABC News, I'm Dave Packer. Key primary races tonight in Kentucky's closely watched House race. Incumbent Thomas Massey throws in the towel.
2: I have called and conceded the race. We've been honorable the whole time, and we're going to stay that way.
1: Conceding defeat to projected winner Ed Gelrin. And in the Georgia Republican Senate primary this hour, with 28% of precincts reporting, Trump-endorsed Mike Collins leads Derek Dooley 41-28%. Alabama, Pennsylvania, Idaho, Oregon also holding primaries today. In New York City, it's believed a heavy truck dislodged the manhole cover, after which a 56-year-old mother and grandmother fell to her death into that hole, stepping out of her parked SUV. The Justice Department today issued an addendum to its sweeping settlement to end President Trump's lawsuit against the IRS that would bar the government from conducting audits of tax returns filed by Trump, his family, and their companies. This is ABC News.
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7: Hi, everyone. Cloudy skies, occasional showers and thunderstorms around. Temperatures are going to stay warm overnight. Very breezy with lows in the mid-60s. Tomorrow for Wednesday, we've got clouds around, a 50-50 shot of showers and thunderstorms, and a high of 75 degrees. It's going to be pretty soggy on Thursday. We'll have clouds, more showers and storms. Highs will stay in the mid-70s. The wet weather pushes into Thursday night with some very heavy rain. Showers and storms on Friday, highs near 80. From the Arkansas Now Weather Center, I'm meteorologist Laura Huckabee.

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2: Hi, everyone. Cloudy skies, occasional showers and thunderstorms around. Temperatures are going to stay warm overnight. Very breezy with lows in the mid-60s. Tomorrow for Wednesday, we've got clouds around, a 50-50 shot of showers and thunderstorms, and a high of 75 degrees. It's going to be pretty soggy on Thursday. We'll have clouds, more showers and storms. Highs will stay in the mid-70s. The wet weather pushes into Thursday night with some very heavy rain. Showers and storms on Friday, highs near 80. From the Arkansas Now Weather Center, I'm meteorologist Laura Huckabee.

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4: Hi, everyone. Cloudy skies, occasional showers and thunderstorms around. Temperatures are going to stay warm overnight. Very breezy with lows in the mid-60s. Tomorrow for Wednesday, we've got clouds around, a 50-50 shot of showers and thunderstorms, and a high of 75 degrees. It's going to be pretty soggy on Thursday. We'll have clouds, more showers and storms. Highs will stay in the mid-70s. The wet weather pushes into Thursday night with some very heavy rain. Showers and storms on Friday, highs near 80. From the Arkansas Now Weather Center, I'm meteorologist Laura Huckabee.

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1: ABC News, I'm Dave Packer. A number of key races tonight in Kentucky. Incumbent Congressman Thomas Massey has conceded the primary race after most reporting districts showed Trump-endorsed challenger Ed Gelran winning. In Georgia, Lieutenant Governor Burt Jones and healthcare billionaire Rick Jackson have advanced to the June 16th Republican runoff for governor. And Trump-endorsed candidate Georgia State Representative Houston Gaines is expected to prevail in the Republican primary for Georgia's 10th congressional district. The Justice Department barring the IRS from investigating past actions of President Trump, his oldest sons, and their companies. This follows the Justice Department's new fund, $1.8 billion in taxpayer money to compensate Trump allies, potentially going to January 6 rioters who attacked police officers. Vice President J.D. Vance defending the program.
2: Let's turn the page on this thing that we did under the last administration where we tried to throw people in prison because they had the wrong politics. Let's throw people in prison who broke the law.
1: This is ABC News.
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6: Hi, everyone. Cloudy skies, occasional showers and thunderstorms around. Temperatures are going to stay warm overnight. Very breezy with lows in the mid-60s. Tomorrow for Wednesday, we've got clouds around, a 50-50 shot of showers and thunderstorms, and a high of 75 degrees. It's going to be pretty soggy on Thursday. We'll have clouds, more showers and storms. Highs will stay in the mid-70s. The wet weather pushes into Thursday night with some very heavy rain. Showers and storms on Friday, highs near 80. From the Arkansas Now Weather Center, I'm meteorologist Laura Huckabee. We'll be right back.

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1: Hi, everyone. Cloudy skies, occasional showers and thunderstorms around. Temperatures are going to stay warm overnight. Very breezy with lows in the mid-60s. Tomorrow for Wednesday, we've got clouds around, a 50-50 shot of showers and thunderstorms, and a high of 75 degrees. It's going to be pretty soggy on Thursday. We'll have clouds, more showers and storms. Highs will stay in the mid-70s. The wet weather pushes into Thursday night with some very heavy rain. Showers and storms on Friday, highs near 80. From the Arkansas Now Weather Center, I'm meteorologist Laura Huckabee. 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
3: Hi, everyone. Cloudy skies, occasional showers and thunderstorms around. Temperatures are going to stay warm overnight. Very breezy with lows in the mid-60s. Tomorrow for Wednesday, we've got clouds around, a 50-50 shot of showers and thunderstorms, and a high of 75 degrees. It's going to be pretty soggy on Thursday. We'll have clouds, more showers and storms. Highs will stay in the mid-70s. The wet weather pushes into Thursday night with some very heavy rain. Showers and storms on Friday, highs near 80. From the Arkansas Now Weather Center, I'm meteorologist Laura Huckabee.

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1: ABC News, I'm Dave Packer. Six states holding midterm primaries today in Kentucky. Incumbent congressman was unseated by Trump-backed contender Ed Gallerine. Following Senator Bill Cassidy's defeat in Louisiana Saturday, Edward Massey is the latest Republican to be targeted by President Trump, Thomas Massey, to lose their seat in Congress. On the Senate side, ABC News projects that Trump-backed Congressman Andy Barr will win the Republican primary, deciding who will succeed Republican Senator Mitch McConnell. Authorities revealing new details on the deadly attack at an Islamic center in San Diego, describing two teenage gunmen who they say charged into the facility in body armor and multiple weapons, killing three people.
2: We have just learned from sources that a person previously reported the 18-year-old suspect in this case, and police made contact with him. They were reported that he was interested in extremism and mass casualty attacks.
1: ABC's Trevor Alton, San Diego. Farewell to Schlitz beer. Final batch will be brewed in Wisconsin this weekend. This is ABC News.
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8: Hi, everyone. Cloudy skies, occasional showers and thunderstorms around. Temperatures are going to stay warm overnight. Very breezy with lows in the mid-60s. Tomorrow for Wednesday, we've got clouds around, a 50-50 shot of showers and thunderstorms, and a high of 75 degrees. It's going to be pretty soggy on Thursday. We'll have clouds, more showers, and storms. Highs will stay in the mid-70s. The wet weather pushes into Thursday night with some very heavy rain. Showers and storms on Friday, highs near 80. From the Arkansas Now Weather Center, I'm meteorologist Laura Huckabee.

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3: Hi, everyone. Cloudy skies, occasional showers and thunderstorms around. Temperatures are going to stay warm overnight. Very breezy with lows in the mid-60s. Tomorrow for Wednesday, we've got clouds around, a 50-50 shot of showers and thunderstorms, and a high of 75 degrees. It's going to be pretty soggy on Thursday. We'll have clouds, more showers and storms. Highs will stay in the mid-70s. The wet weather pushes into Thursday night with some very heavy rain. Showers and storms on Friday, highs near 80. From the Arkansas Now Weather Center, I'm meteorologist Laura Huckabee.

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1: Hi, everyone. Cloudy skies, occasional showers and thunderstorms around. Temperatures are going to stay warm overnight. Very breezy with lows in the mid-60s. Tomorrow for Wednesday, we've got clouds around, a 50-50 shot of showers and thunderstorms, and a high of 75 degrees. It's going to be pretty soggy on Thursday. We'll have clouds, more showers, and storms. Highs will stay in the mid-70s. The wet weather pushes into Thursday night with some very heavy rain. Showers and storms on Friday, highs near 80. From the Arkansas Now Weather Center, I'm meteorologist Laura Huckabee.

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1: ABC News, I'm Dave Packer. An unusual order from the Justice Department barring the IRS from investigating President Trump, his sons, and their companies. ABC's Jonathan Curl.
2: In an extraordinary move, the Justice Department declared the IRS is, quote, forever barred and precluded from auditing President Trump, his family, his oldest sons, and their companies, or pursuing any claims for past actions. It's part of the unprecedented settlement after President Trump dropped his $10 billion lawsuit against the IRS.
1: After seven failed votes, the Senate for the first time narrowly advanced an Iran war powers resolution this afternoon. Primaries in six key states in a closely watched Kentucky congressional race. Incumbent Congressman Thomas Massie has conceded to Trump-endorsed challenger Ed Gallrein. Ebola cases in Central Africa soaring in the past 24 hours. An American doctor infected transferred to a U.S. military base in Germany. This is ABC News.
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11: Hi, everyone. Cloudy skies, occasional showers and thunderstorms around. Temperatures are going to stay warm overnight. Very breezy with lows in the mid-60s. Tomorrow for Wednesday, we've got clouds around, a 50-50 shot of showers and thunderstorms, and a high of 75 degrees. It's going to be pretty soggy on Thursday. We'll have clouds, more showers and storms. Highs will stay in the mid-70s. The wet weather pushes into Thursday night with some very heavy rain. Showers and storms on Friday, highs near 80. From the Arkansas Now Weather Center, I'm meteorologist Laura Huckabee.

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1: Hi, everyone. Cloudy skies, occasional showers and thunderstorms around. Temperatures are going to stay warm overnight. Very breezy with lows in the mid-60s. Tomorrow for Wednesday, we've got clouds around, a 50-50 shot of showers and thunderstorms, and a high of 75 degrees. It's going to be pretty soggy on Thursday. We'll have clouds, more showers, and storms. Highs will stay in the mid-70s. The wet weather pushes into Thursday night with some very heavy rain. Showers and storms on Friday, highs near 80. From the Arkansas Now Weather Center, I'm meteorologist Laura Huckabee. Oh.

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1: Hi, everyone. Cloudy skies, occasional showers and thunderstorms around. Temperatures are going to stay warm overnight. Very breezy with lows in the mid-60s. Tomorrow for Wednesday, we've got clouds around, a 50-50 shot of showers and thunderstorms, and a high of 75 degrees. It's going to be pretty soggy on Thursday. We'll have clouds, more showers and storms. Highs will stay in the mid-70s. The wet weather pushes into Thursday night with some very heavy rain. Showers and storms on Friday, highs near 80. From the Arkansas Now Weather Center, I'm meteorologist Laura Huckabee.

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1: ABC News, I'm Dave Packer. In an addendum to the Justice Department's settlement of President Trump's lawsuit against the IRS, the Bureau would be, quote, forever barred from auditing Trump, his family, or their companies. Primaries in six states Tuesday. Kentucky Representative Thomas Massey lost his Republican House primary to President Trump picked Ed Gallrain. After his victory, Gallrain.
2: I want to thank President Trump for his support, his endorsement, and his counsel as I navigated this campaign, which is a journey of unto itself, and for his courageous leadership of our nation at this critical time.
1: New details emerging about Monday's deadly shooting at a San Diego Islamic center. Authorities say the security guard delayed the shooter on their way in, both of them engaging them in a gun battle so 140 children inside the mosque could go into hiding as police came. This is ABC News.
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8: Why?
9: Hi, everyone. Cloudy skies, occasional showers and thunderstorms around. Temperatures are going to stay warm overnight. Very breezy with lows in the mid-60s. Tomorrow for Wednesday, we've got clouds around, a 50-50 shot of showers and thunderstorms, and a high of 75 degrees. It's going to be pretty soggy on Thursday. We'll have clouds, more showers and storms. Highs will stay in the mid-70s. The wet weather pushes into Thursday night with some very heavy rain. Showers and storms on Friday, highs near 80. From the Arkansas Now Weather Center, I'm meteorologist Laura Huckabee.

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1: Hi, everyone. Cloudy skies, occasional showers and thunderstorms around. Temperatures are going to stay warm overnight. Very breezy with lows in the mid-60s. Tomorrow for Wednesday, we've got clouds around, a 50-50 shot of showers and thunderstorms, and a high of 75 degrees. It's going to be pretty soggy on Thursday. We'll have clouds, more showers and storms. Highs will stay in the mid-70s. The wet weather pushes into Thursday night with some very heavy rain. Showers and storms on Friday, highs near 80. From the Arkansas Now Weather Center, I'm meteorologist Laura Huckabee. Oh.

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1: Hi, everyone. Cloudy skies, occasional showers and thunderstorms around. Temperatures are going to stay warm overnight. Very breezy with lows in the mid-60s. Tomorrow for Wednesday, we've got clouds around, a 50-50 shot of showers and thunderstorms, and a high of 75 degrees. It's going to be pretty soggy on Thursday. We'll have clouds, more showers and storms. Highs will stay in the mid-70s. The wet weather pushes into Thursday night with some very heavy rain. Showers and storms on Friday, highs near 80. From the Arkansas Now Weather Center, I'm meteorologist Laura Huckabee.

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1: ABC News, I'm Dave Packer. Six states holding midterm primaries Tuesday in Kentucky. Incumbent Congressman Thomas Massey was unseated by Trump-backed contender Ed Gallerine, who said after his victory,
2: "My focus is on advancing the president's and the party's agenda to put America first and Kentucky always."
1: The incumbent Massey, the latest Republican targeted by President Trump to lose their seat in Congress following Senator Bill Cassidy's defeat in Louisiana on Saturday. The Justice Department barring the IRS from auditing

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1: Hi, everyone. Cloudy skies, occasional showers and thunderstorms around. Temperatures are going to stay warm overnight. Very breezy with lows in the mid-60s. Tomorrow for Wednesday, we've got clouds around, a 50-50 shot of showers and thunderstorms, and a high of 75 degrees. It's going to be pretty soggy on Thursday. We'll have clouds, more showers and storms. Highs will stay in the mid-70s. The wet weather pushes into Thursday night with some very heavy rain. Showers and storms on Friday, highs near 80. From the Arkansas Now Weather Center, I'm meteorologist Laura Huckabee.

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1: Hi, everyone. Cloudy skies, occasional showers and thunderstorms around. Temperatures are going to stay warm overnight. Very breezy with lows in the mid-60s. Tomorrow for Wednesday, we've got clouds around, a 50-50 shot of showers and thunderstorms, and a high of 75 degrees. It's going to be pretty soggy on Thursday. We'll have clouds, more showers, and storms. Highs will stay in the mid-70s. The wet weather pushes into Thursday night with some very heavy rain. Showers and storms on Friday, highs near 80. From the Arkansas Now Weather Center, I'm meteorologist Laura Huckabee. We'll be right back.

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2: ABC News, I'm Dave Packer. In an addendum to the Justice Department's settlement of President Trump's lawsuit against the IRS, the Bureau would be, quote, forever barred from auditing Trump, his family, or their companies. Primaries in six states Tuesday. Kentucky Representative Thomas Massie lost his Republican House primary to President Trump picked Ed Gallrain. After his victory, Gallrain.
3: I want to thank President Trump for his support, his endorsement, and his counsel as I navigated this campaign, which is a journey of unto itself, and for his courageous leadership of our nation at this critical time.
2: New details emerging about Monday's deadly shooting at a San Diego Islamic Center. Authorities say the security guard delayed the shooter on their way in, both of them engaging them in a gun battle, so 140 children inside the mosque could go into hiding as police came. This is ABC News.
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6: Hi, everyone. Cloudy skies, occasional showers and thunderstorms around. Temperatures are going to stay warm overnight. Very breezy with lows in the mid-60s. Tomorrow for Wednesday, we've got clouds around, a 50-50 shot of showers and thunderstorms, and a high of 75 degrees. It's going to be pretty soggy on Thursday. We'll have clouds, more showers and storms. Highs will stay in the mid-70s. The wet weather pushes into Thursday night with some very heavy rain. Showers and storms on Friday, highs near 80. From the Arkansas Now Weather Center, I'm meteorologist Laura Huckabee.

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1: Hi, everyone. Cloudy skies, occasional showers and thunderstorms around. Temperatures are going to stay warm overnight. Very breezy with lows in the mid-60s. Tomorrow for Wednesday, we've got clouds around, a 50-50 shot of showers and thunderstorms, and a high of 75 degrees. It's going to be pretty soggy on Thursday. We'll have clouds, more showers, and storms. Highs will stay in the mid-70s. The wet weather pushes into Thursday night with some very heavy rain. Showers and storms on Friday, highs near 80. From the Arkansas Now Weather Center, I'm meteorologist Laura Huckabee.

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1: Hi, everyone. Cloudy skies, occasional showers and thunderstorms around. Temperatures are going to stay warm overnight. Very breezy with lows in the mid-60s. Tomorrow for Wednesday, we've got clouds around, a 50-50 shot of showers and thunderstorms, and a high of 75 degrees. It's going to be pretty soggy on Thursday. We'll have clouds, more showers and storms. Highs will stay in the mid-70s. The wet weather pushes into Thursday night with some very heavy rain. Showers and storms on Friday, highs near 80. From the Arkansas Now Weather Center, I'm meteorologist Laura Huckabee.

just about midnight. 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
1: Hi, everyone. Cloudy skies, occasional showers and thunderstorms around. Temperatures are going to stay warm overnight. Very breezy with lows in the mid-60s. Tomorrow for Wednesday, we've got clouds around, a 50-50 shot of showers and thunderstorms, and a high of 75 degrees. It's going to be pretty soggy on Thursday. We'll have clouds, more showers, and storms. Highs will stay in the mid-70s. The wet weather pushes into Thursday night with some very heavy rain. Showers and storms on Friday, highs near 80. From the Arkansas Now Weather Center, I'm meteorologist Laura Huckabee.

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1: Hi, everyone. Cloudy skies, occasional showers and thunderstorms around. Temperatures are going to stay warm overnight. Very breezy with lows in the mid-60s. Tomorrow for Wednesday, we've got clouds around, a 50-50 shot of showers and thunderstorms, and a high of 75 degrees. It's going to be pretty soggy on Thursday. We'll have clouds, more showers, and storms. Highs will stay in the mid-70s. The wet weather pushes into Thursday night with some very heavy rain. Showers and storms on Friday, highs near 80. From the Arkansas Now Weather Center, I'm meteorologist Laura Huckabee.

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1: Hi, everyone. Cloudy skies, occasional showers and thunderstorms around. Temperatures are going to stay warm overnight. Very breezy with lows in the mid-60s. Tomorrow for Wednesday, we've got clouds around, a 50-50 shot of showers and thunderstorms, and a high of 75 degrees. It's going to be pretty soggy on Thursday. We'll have clouds, more showers and storms. Highs will stay in the mid-70s. The wet weather pushes into Thursday night with some very heavy rain. Showers and storms on Friday, highs near 80. From the Arkansas Now Weather Center, I'm meteorologist Laura Huckabee.

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1: Hi, everyone. Cloudy skies, occasional showers and thunderstorms around. Temperatures are going to stay warm overnight. Very breezy with lows in the mid-60s. Tomorrow for Wednesday, we've got clouds around, a 50-50 shot of showers and thunderstorms, and a high of 75 degrees. It's going to be pretty soggy on Thursday. We'll have clouds, more showers, and storms. Highs will stay in the mid-70s. The wet weather pushes into Thursday night with some very heavy rain. Showers and storms on Friday, highs near 80. From the Arkansas Now Weather Center, I'm meteorologist Laura Huckabee.

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2: Hi everyone, it's Wednesday and our middle of the week forecast is going to be a little on the soggy side. Showers and thunderstorms around, most of them are going to be through the first half of the day. Highs will be in the mid-70s. Tonight we've got cloudy skies and a low of 60 degrees. Tomorrow is also going to be cloudy, but only a slight chance of a shower during the day. Highs staying in the mid-70s, but expect more showers and thunderstorms with heavy rain for Thursday night and again on Friday. From the Arkansas Now Weather Center, I'm meteorologist Laura Huckabee.

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1: ABC News, I'm Sherry Preston. Primary day in Kentucky, a good one for President Trump. His pick to unseat Republican Congressman Thomas Massey, taking the win. Ed Gallrain speaking last night.
2: My focus is on advancing the president's and the party's agenda to put America first and Kentucky always.
1: Massey at times going against President Trump, voting against last year's huge budget package and pushing for the full release of the Epstein files. Police in San Diego now say the security guard at the largest mosque in the city likely saved a lot of lives, including the lives of all the children inside, when he slowed down the two attackers who opened fire. Amin Abdullah was among the three killed. His daughter is saying this about him.
3: My dad was a role model. He was a best friend. He was the best, absolute best dad in the world. He was my protector.
1: The shooters later died by suicide. The Ebola outbreak in Central Africa now blamed for 139 deaths. This is ABC News.
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7: Hi, everyone. It's Wednesday, and our middle-of-the-week forecast is going to be a little on the soggy side. Showers and thunderstorms around. Most of them are going to be through the first half of the day. Highs will be in the mid-70s. Tonight, we've got cloudy skies and a low of 60 degrees. Tomorrow is also going to be cloudy, but only a slight chance of a shower during the day. Highs staying in the mid-70s, but expect more showers and thunderstorms with heavy rain for Thursday night and again on Friday. From the Arkansas Now Weather Center, I'm meteorologist Laura Huckabee.

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5: Hi, everyone. It's Wednesday, and our middle-of-the-week forecast is going to be a little on the soggy side. Showers and thunderstorms around. Most of them are going to be through the first half of the day. Highs will be in the mid-70s. Tonight, we've got cloudy skies and a low of 60 degrees. Tomorrow is also going to be cloudy, but only a slight chance of a shower during the day. Highs staying in the mid-70s, but expect more showers and thunderstorms with heavy rain for Thursday night and again on Friday. From the Arkansas Now Weather Center, I'm meteorologist Laura Huckabee.

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2: Hello, everyone. It is time now for a EAB News Update. Marion Mayor Tracy Brick has relieved Marion Police Officer Trey Bynum of his duties, saying the officer excluded his previous history at other law enforcement agencies when he applied at the Marion Police Department. The decision to review Bynum's record came after Mayor Brick received a formal citizen request 1 week ago yesterday. That request was for the city to review the hiring and continued employment of Bynum. The Marion mayor issued an official statement saying that, quote, after careful consideration of all information reviewed, the city has determined that Bynum's continued employment with the Marion Police Department is no longer in the best interest of the department, the city, or the community. Part of the review revealed that the officer's involvement in the alleged misconduct of Bynum in the death of Tripp Brazil while Bynum was a deputy with the St. Francis County Sheriff's Department. The Four City School District has taken the interim label off of Dr. Zanino Boyles, named him as the permanent superintendent of schools of the Four City School District. Dr. Boyles was appointed as the interim superintendent upon the resignation of Dr. Timothy Hardwick in February. Boyles' new role as the permanent superintendent will begin with the beginning of the 2026-2027 school year on July 1st. He will continue to serve on an interim basis until June 30th. The Southside School District near Batesville will transition to new leadership with the beginning of the 2026-2027 school year. Superintendent Dion Stevens announced his plans to retire at the end of the current school year. The board, meeting in special session yesterday, named Jimmy Hodges as his replacement. Hodges currently serves as the principal of Southside High School. He has been with the Southside School District for the past 10 years. Stevens has been the superintendent of the Southside School District since 2021. In sports, the Motivate One Foundation will hold a homecoming for former Arkansas Razorback and current Golden State Warrior Moses Moody Friday, July 24th. Moody played 1 year of high school basketball at East Poinsett County before moving to Little Rock, where he finished his high school career. He played at the University of Arkansas for one season, then entered the NBA draft in 2021. Moody will have a guest with him. That will be Golden State teammate Steph Curry. The two will be featured during a special fireside chat at the Grand Ballroom of the Little Rock Marriott. The doors will open at 6:30 p.m. with the event itself starting at 7 p.m.

words mean I am a truthful man from the land of the palm trees. And before dying, I want to share these poems of my soul. My poems are soft green. My poems are also flaming crimson. My poems are like a wounded fawn seeking refuge in the forest. The last verse says, Con los pobres de la tierra. With the poor people of this earth, I want to share my fate. The streams of the mountains please me.

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3: Hi everyone, it's Wednesday and our middle of the week forecast is going to be a little on the soggy side. Showers and thunderstorms around, most of them are going to be through the first half of the day. Highs will be in the mid-70s. Tonight we've got cloudy skies and a low of 60 degrees. Tomorrow is also going to be cloudy, but only a slight chance of a shower during the day. Highs staying in the mid-70s, but expect more showers and thunderstorms with heavy rain for Thursday night and again on Friday. From the Arkansas Now Weather Center, I'm meteorologist Laura Huckabee.

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2: Good morning, I'm Scotty Woodson from the EAB Ag Network with your EAB Early Morning Market Update. Let's recap the markets and how they closed yesterday. July corn, 475 and a quarter, down 1 3/4. With September corn, 481 and a half, down 3/4. July soybeans to 1209 and a half, down 3 1/2. August soybeans to 1209 and 3/4, down 1 1/4. July wheat at 667 and a quarter, up 2 3/4. September wheat at 680 and a quarter, up 2 1/2. July cotton at 8233, down 137. December cotton at 8316, down 82. July rice at 1297, up 15 1/2. With September rice at 1330, also up 15 1/2. Moving on to livestock now, June live cattle 254.55, up 117 1/2. August live cattle 247.25, up 10. May feeder cattle 369.57 1/2, up 77 1/2. August feeder cattle 363.65, up 480. June lane hogs 97.92 1/2, down 60, with July hogs at 102.15, also down 60. That's your EAB Early Morning Market Update, and I'm Scotty Woodson. Have a great day.
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6: Hi, everyone. It's Wednesday, and our middle-of-the-week forecast is going to be a little on the soggy side. Showers and thunderstorms around. Most of them are going to be through the first half of the day. Highs will be in the mid-70s. Tonight, we've got cloudy skies and a low of 60 degrees. Tomorrow is also going to be cloudy, but only a slight chance of a shower during the day. Highs staying in the mid-70s, but expect more showers and thunderstorms with heavy rain for Thursday night and again on Friday. From the Arkansas Now Weather Center, I'm meteorologist Laura Huckabee.

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1: Hello, everyone. It's time now for an EAB News update. A Pulaski County judge has set next Friday, May 29th, as the date for the bench trial in Brian Norris's lawsuit challenging the results of the Republican primary in a race for Secretary of State. Norris filed a lawsuit last month after losing the primary by fewer than 1,000 votes in a runoff contest against Kim Hammer. Norris is asking a judge to declare the election results in Saline County as null and void, saying the election officials mishandled ballot boxes and obstructed his attorney while he was observing a recount. Norris is from Batesville. Hammer is from Benton, located in Saline County. Whoever survives will face Democrat Kelly Grape and Libertarian Michael Paco in the general election. The Jonesville City Council has passed on its first reading an ordinance that could lead to more industry. The ordinance concerns the issuing of revenue bonds to a company planning to build a factory in Jonesville. The ordinance is to issue some $180 million in industrial development revenue bonds for Nicriel Global Foods, LLC. The company is a subsidiary of Invo Asian Cuisine Enterprises. They plan to use the bonds to help build a frozen Asian food factory in the Creekhead Technology Park. Ordinance still needs approval in the second and third readings before becoming official. Despite declining acres, Arkansas remains one of the top three cotton-producing states and will continue that trend this year. That's according to recent numbers released by the U.S. Department of Agriculture's National Agricultural Statistics Service. Arkansas producers are expected to plant some 470,000 acres of cotton this year. While that is down some 10% from last year, it's still one of the top numbers in the nation, ranking third behind Texas and Georgia. State championship in baseball and softball and soccer will be determined beginning tomorrow. All the games will be played in Fayetteville and Batesville. The 2A game between Woodlawn and Palestine Wheatley is at 10 tomorrow. 3A game between Harmony Grove and Ashdown is at 4 tomorrow. 4A game between Brooklyn and Pulaski Academy is at 1 o'clock on Friday. 5A game between Springdale Harbor and Bryant is at 7 Friday. The 1A game between Mount Ida and Taylor is at 10 Saturday. And the 5A game, the 5A game is between Benton and Valley View. That will be at 4 p.m. on Saturday. In softball, the 2A game between Tucker and Woodlawn is at 1 tomorrow. The 3A game between Harding Academy and DeWitt is at 7 tomorrow. 4A game between Warren and Monticello is at 10 on Friday. The 6A game between Bentonville and Springdale Harbor is at 4 o'clock Friday. The 1A game between Scranton and Taylor is at 1 o'clock Saturday. And the 5A game between Benton and Farmington is at 7 Saturday. Boys soccer, the 6A match between Springdale Harbor and Bentonville is at 10 Friday. 5A, Island Springs and El Dorado at noon Saturday. 3A, Decatur and Little Rock Episcopal at 2 Saturday. 4A, DeQueen and Nashville at 4 Saturday. And in girls soccer, 6A between Bentonville West and Mount St. Mary's is at noon Friday. 3A between Lifeway Academy and Maumelle Charters at 2 Friday. 4A between Pulaski, Robinson, and Brooklyn is at 4 Friday. And the 5A match between Russell and Searcy is at 10 Saturday morning.

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4: Hi everyone, it's Wednesday, and our middle of the week forecast is going to be a little on the soggy side. Showers and thunderstorms around. Most of them are going to be through the first half of the day. Highs will be in the mid-70s. Tonight, we've got cloudy skies and a low of 60 degrees. Tomorrow is also going to be cloudy, but only a slight chance of a shower during the day. Highs staying in the mid-70s, but expect more showers and thunderstorms with heavy rain for Thursday night and again on Friday. From the Arkansas Now Weather Center, I'm meteorologist Laura Huckabee.

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1: ABC News, I'm Sherry Preston. Sources now tell ABC that the Justice Department is expected to indict former Cuban leader Raul Castro today. The charges connected to the shootdown of a humanitarian plane back in the 1990s. Kentucky Republican Congressman Thomas Massie will lose his seat after losing his primary to a candidate backed by President Trump. ABC's Lana Moise.
2: $19 million was spent to oppose Massie, the costliest House primary in history. The White House communications director last night with this blunt response: do not ever doubt President Trump and his political power. Expletive around, find out.
3: He was a bad guy. He deserves to lose.
2: Trump's poll numbers nationwide are at historic lows, but only registered Republicans could vote in Kentucky's primary. Trump-backed candidates also won notable primary races in Georgia and Alabama.
1: The traditional start of summer, the Memorial Day weekend, bringing the traditional traffic. AAA says the first jams could start showing up tomorrow afternoon. This is ABC News.
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6: Hi, everyone. It's Wednesday, and our middle-of-the-week forecast is going to be a little on the soggy side. Showers and thunderstorms around. Most of them are going to be through the first half of the day. Highs will be in the mid-70s. Tonight, we've got cloudy skies and a low of 60 degrees. Tomorrow is also going to be cloudy, but only a slight chance of a shower during the day. Highs staying in the mid-70s, but expect more showers and thunderstorms with heavy rain for Thursday night and again on Friday. From the Arkansas Now Weather Center, I'm meteorologist Laura Huckabee.

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5: Hi, everyone. It's Wednesday, and our middle-of-the-week forecast is going to be a little on the soggy side. Showers and thunderstorms around. Most of them are going to be through the first half of the day. Highs will be in the mid-70s. Tonight, we've got cloudy skies and a low of 60 degrees. Tomorrow is also going to be cloudy, but only a slight chance of a shower during the day. Highs staying in the mid-70s, but expect more showers and thunderstorms with heavy rain for Thursday night and again on Friday. From the Arkansas Now Weather Center, I'm meteorologist Laura Huckabee.

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1: Hello everyone, it's time now for a EAB News update. The Femingway Pfeiffer Museum and Educational Center in Pickett has announced Greg Bounderville as the writer-in-residence for this summer. Bounderville is an Arkansas native who is the author of three books of poetry. The residency includes a $1,000 stipend to help cover food and expenses. The Femingway Pfeiffer Museum and Education Center selects a writer each year who will live in Pickett and have the opportunity to work in the studio where Ernest Hemingway worked on Farewell to Arms. A week-long retreat will be held at the center from June 22nd to June 26th. Law enforcement agencies throughout Arkansas are participating in Click It or Ticket. The national seatbelt enforcement effort is coinciding with Memorial Day, which is Monday. It will run through the end of May. The National Highway Traffic Safety Administration says that in 2024, nearly 10,000 unbuckled passengers were killed in vehicle crashes. According to data, a higher number of those fatal accidents happen at night, about 56%. More than half of those unrestrained passengers were males. Officials also encourage individuals to wear seat belts in the right way, and that includes placing the shoulder belt across the middle of your chest and away from your neck, laying the lap belt across your hips and not the stomach, and never place the seat belt behind your back or under your arms. While gas prices continue to pick up, Laura Hendricks, Extension Associate Professor of Personal Finance and Consumer Economics for the University of Arkansas Division of Agriculture, says there are ways you can help save yourself money while driving. Hendricks says that drivers should watch their speed and avoid aggressive driving. According to the U.S. Environmental Protection Agency, driving 55 miles per hour instead of 65 improves your gas mileage by 15%, while eliminating frequent stops and starts can improve your gas mileage by about another 5%. Hendricks encourages using cruise control when appropriate, which also can use less fuel, and use your air conditioning as little as possible. Also, removing any excess weight from your car can also improve your fuel economy. Williams Baptist University in Walnut Ridge will hold a basketball recruiting camp next Thursday and Friday, the 28th and 29th. Camp will be open to all unsigned JUCO players and unsigned high school seniors in the class of 2027 and 2028. Cost of the camp is $160 and includes lodging on the Williams Baptist campus. Assistance is available to those who qualify. For information, contact Josh Robbins at 870-323-2279 or email 100to1hoops@gmail.com.

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5: Hi, everyone. It's Wednesday, and our middle-of-the-week forecast is going to be a little on the soggy side. Showers and thunderstorms around. Most of them are going to be through the first half of the day. Highs will be in the mid-70s. Tonight, we've got cloudy skies and a low of 60 degrees. Tomorrow is also going to be cloudy, but only a slight chance of a shower during the day. Highs staying in the mid-70s, but expect more showers and thunderstorms with heavy rain for Thursday night and again on Friday. From the Arkansas Now Weather Center, I'm meteorologist Laura Huckabee.

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5: Weather forecast calling for a 70% chance for rain today with a high temperature around 72. Cloudy, a temperature of 62 degrees tonight. 40% chance for rain tomorrow and a high of 78. Rain is in the forecast through next Tuesday.

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1: Here is this hour's headlines from the Arkansas Now newsroom. Arkansas Libertarian Jeff Wadlin officially announced his campaign for the U.S. Senate seat currently held by Republican Tom Cotton. The Bentonville businessman won his party's nomination earlier this year to face Cotton and Democratic challenger Hallie Schaffner in the November 3rd general election. U.S. Army Corps of Engineers officials are warning boaters and swimmers to practice good water safety habits ahead of Memorial Day weekend. They urge everyone to wear life jackets, to avoid drinking and boating, and to be patient and courteous at boat launch ramps. Swimmers are also encouraged to never swim alone and to stick to designated swimming areas. One lucky Arkansas resident won $50,000 on a scratch-off lottery ticket. C. Patton of Little Rock won the grand prize playing a $20 instant game. From the Arkansas Now newsroom, I'm Kelly Conley.
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6: Weather forecast calling for a 70% chance for rain today with a high temperature around 72. Cloudy, a temperature of 62 degrees tonight. 40% chance for rain tomorrow and a high of 78. Rain is in the forecast through next Tuesday. Holy.

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1: ABC News, I'm Sherry Preston. Republican reaction on Capitol Hill to word that the Justice Department will today file an indictment against former Cuban leader Raul Castro. Miami Congresswoman Maria Salazar.
2: Cuba is the epicenter of evil in this hemisphere. President Trump has set this agenda

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4: Weather forecast calling for a 70% chance for rain today with a high temperature around 72. Cloudy, a temperature of 62 degrees tonight. 40% chance for rain tomorrow and a high of 78. Rain is in the forecast through next Tuesday. Oldie.

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4: Weather forecast calling for a 70% chance for rain today with a high temperature around 72. Cloudy, a temperature of 62 degrees tonight. 40% chance for rain tomorrow and a high of 78. Rain is in the forecast through next Tuesday.

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1: This hour's headlines from the Arkansas Now newsroom. State police are investigating a shooting that injured two people Saturday at the Baker Sawmill Company in Corning. Authorities say the suspect, 52-year-old W.K. Donnell, fled the scene before deputies captured him nearby with a gunshot wound. He now faces two felony counts of first-degree battery as the investigation remains ongoing. Arkansas officials continued efforts to fight childhood hunger this summer through the Summer Electronic Benefits Transfer Program. Eligible families will receive $120 per child in food benefits. Last year's program served about 324,000 children. And the inaugural Arkansas Folk Life Festival will take place June the 26th through 28th at Riverfront Park in North Little Rock. From the Arkansas Now newsroom, Johnny Story reporting.
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6: Weather forecast calling for a 70% chance for rain today with a high temperature around 72. Cloudy, a temperature of 62 degrees tonight. 40% chance for rain tomorrow and a high of 78. Rain is in the forecast through next Tuesday.

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1: Price is falling again this hour. 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July corn at 465, down 10 and a quarter, with September corn at 472, down 9 and a half. July soybeans at 1201, down 8 and a half, with August soybeans at 1201, down 8 and 3 quarters. July wheat at 658 and 3 quarters, down 8 and a half. September wheat at 671 and 3 quarters, also down 8 and a half. July cotton at 8145, down 88, with December cotton at 8290, down 26. July rice at 1292, down 5. September rice at 1327, down 3. Moving on to livestock now, June live cattle at 252.77.5, down 177.5. August live cattle at 244.17.5, down 307.5. May feeder cattle at 370.70, up 112.5, with August feeder cattle at 360.92.5, down 272.5. June lane hogs at 98.07.5, up 15, with July hogs at 102.67.5, up 52.5. That's your EAB Midday Market Report, and I'm Scotty Woodson. 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
5: Hi everyone, cloudy skies, showers, occasional thunderstorms around today. Keep the umbrella. You're going to need it quite a bit over the next several days. Highs today will be in the mid-70s, cloudy tonight and a low near 60. Tomorrow, not a big chance of rain. We're going to have clouds all day, but only a slight chance of a shower through the afternoon with highs in the mid-70s. However, look out because Thursday night we will definitely have more showers and storms with some heavy rain that's going to stick around right into Friday. From the Arkansas Now Weather Center, I'm meteorologist Laura Huckabee.

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1: Here's this hour's headlines for the Arkansas Now Newsroom. Libertarian candidate Jeff Wadlin officially announced his campaign for the U.S. Senate seat, currently held by Republican Tom Cotton. The Bentonville businessman won his party's nomination earlier this year to face Cotton and Democratic challenger Hallie Schaffner in the November 3rd general election. Well, U.S. Army Corps of Engineers officials are warning boaters and swimmers to practice good water safety habits ahead for the Memorial Day weekend. They urge everyone to wear life jackets to avoid drinking and boating and be patient and courteous at boat ramps as you launch. Swimmers are also encouraged to never swim alone and to stick to designated swimming areas. And one lucky Arkansan won $50,000 in a recent Arkansas Scholarship Lottery scratch-off game. Johnny Story in the Arkansas Now Newsroom.
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6: Hi, everyone. Cloudy skies, showers, occasional thunderstorms around today. Keep the umbrella. You're going to need it quite a bit over the next several days. Highs today will be in the mid-70s, cloudy tonight and a low near 60. Tomorrow, not a big chance of rain. We're going to have clouds all day, but only a slight chance of a shower through the afternoon with highs in the mid-70s. However, look out because Thursday night we will definitely have more showers and storms with some heavy rain that's going to stick around right into Friday. From the Arkansas Now Weather Center, I'm meteorologist Laura Huckabee.

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0: South's place for rock and roll gold from the 50s, 60s, and early 70s. Have it up,
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2: ABC News, I'm Chuck Sievertson. The Justice Department is expected to announce charges against Raul Castro, say sources familiar to ABC News. Charges include murder for a relief plane shoot down in the 1990s. Congresswoman Maria Salazar, Florida Republican.
3: Today is a glorious day for those Cubans who had to leave their homeland unwillingly, the people that we represent in the city of Miami.
2: Two police officers who defended the Capitol in the January 6, 2021 attack by Trump supporters are suing to stop the creation of the nearly $2 billion Trump fund that could potentially compensate rioters from that day. ABC's Peter Harlambous.
4: Former Capitol Police Officer Harry Dunn and Metropolitan Police Department Officer Daniel Hodges alleged the compensation fund would not only encourage those who committed violence in the name of President Trump, but also directly finance their operations.
2: President Trump endorsing Texas Attorney General Ken Paxton over Republican Senator John Cornyn, who says he's still running for re-election. This is ABC News.
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11: Hi, everyone. Cloudy sky, showers, occasional thunderstorms around today. Keep the umbrella. You're going to need it quite a bit over the next several days. Highs today will be in the mid-70s, cloudy tonight and a low near 60. Tomorrow, not a big chance of rain. We're going to have clouds all day, but only a slight chance of a shower through the afternoon with highs in the mid-70s. However, look out because Thursday night we will definitely have more showers and storms with some heavy rain that's going to stick around right into Friday. From the Arkansas Now Weather Center, I'm meteorologist Laura Huckabee.

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1: Corn and soybeans continue to fall. 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July corn at 465, down 10 and a quarter, with September corn at 471 and three quarters, down 9 and three quarters. July soybeans at 12 even, down 9 and a half, with August soybeans at 1199 and a half, down 10 and a quarter. July wheat at 660 and a half, down 6 and three quarters. September wheat at 673 and a half, also down 6 and three quarters. July cotton at 8193, down 40, with December cotton at 8329, up 13. July rice, 12.95 and a half, down 1.5. September rice at 13.30, unchanged. Moving on to livestock now. June live cattle, 252.67 and a half, down 187 and a half. August live cattle, 243.70, down 355. May feeder cattle, 370.47 and a half, up 90. August feeder cattle, 360.45, down 320. June lane hogs at 97.30, down 62 and a half, with July hogs at 101.70, down 45. That's your EAB Noon Market Report, and I'm Scotty Woodson. Have a great day.
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5: Hi everyone, cloudy skies, showers, occasional thunderstorms around today. Keep the umbrella. You're going to need it quite a bit over the next several days. Highs today will be in the mid-70s, cloudy tonight and a low near 60. Tomorrow, not a big chance of rain. We're going to have clouds all day, but only a slight chance of a shower through the afternoon with highs in the mid-70s. However, look out, because Thursday night we will definitely have more showers and storms with some heavy rain that's going to stick around right into Friday. From the Arkansas Now Weather Center, I'm meteorologist Laura Huckabee.

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1: Hello, everyone. It is time now for a EAB News update. Marion Mayor Tracy Brick has relieved Marion Police Officer Trey Bynum of his duties, saying the officer excluded his previous history at other law enforcement agencies when he applied at the Marion Police Department. The decision to review Bynum's record came after Mayor Brick received a formal citizen request 1 week ago yesterday. That request was for the city to review the hiring and continued employment of Bynum. The Marion mayor issued an official statement saying that, quote, after careful consideration of all information reviewed, the city has determined that Bynum's continued employment with the Marion Police Department is no longer in the best interest of the department, the city, or the community. Part of the review revealed that the officer's involvement in the alleged misconduct of Bynum in the death of Tripp Brazil while Bynum was a deputy with the St. Francis County Sheriff's Department. The Four City School District has taken the interim label off of Dr. Zeneno Boyles, named him as the permanent superintendent of schools of the Four City School District. Dr. Boyles was appointed as the interim superintendent upon the resignation of Dr. Timothy Hardwick. In February, Boyles' new role as the permanent superintendent will begin with the beginning of the 2026-2027 school year on July 1st. He will continue to serve on an interim basis until June 30th. The Southside School District near Batesville will transition to new leadership with the beginning of the 2026-2027 school year. Superintendent Dion Stevens announced his plans to retire at the end of the current school year. The board, meeting in special session yesterday, named Jimmy Hodges as his replacement. Hodges currently serves as the principal of Southside High School. He has been with the Southside School District for the past 10 years. Stevens has been the superintendent of the Southside School District since 2021. In sports, the Motivate One Foundation will hold a homecoming for former Arkansas Razorback and current Golden State Warrior Moses Moody Friday, July 24th. Moody played 1 year of high school basketball at East Poinsett County before moving to Little Rock, where he finished his high school career. He played at the University of Arkansas for one season, then entered the NBA draft in 2021. Moody will have a guest with him. That will be Golden State teammate Steph Curry. The two will be featured during a special fireside chat at the Grand Ballroom of the Little Rock Marriott. The doors will open at 6:30 p.m. with the event itself starting at 7 p.m.

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6: Hi, everyone. Cloudy skies, showers, occasional thunderstorms around today. Keep the umbrella. You're going to need it quite a bit over the next several days. Highs today will be in the mid-70s, cloudy tonight, and a low near 60. Tomorrow, not a big chance of rain. We're going to have clouds all day, but only a slight chance of a shower through the afternoon with highs in the mid-70s. However, look out, because Thursday night we will definitely have more showers and storms with some heavy rain that's going to stick around right into Friday. From the Arkansas Now Weather Center, I'm meteorologist Laura Huckabee.

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Now, some of you may not know, but a boll weevil is an insect, and he's found mostly where cotton grows.

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1: ABC News, I'm Chuck Sievertson. The Justice Department is officially announcing charges against ex-Cuban dictator Raul Castro. Charges include murder for a relief plane shootdown in the 1990s that killed three American pilots. Talking with Cuban Americans in Miami, ABC's Matt Rivers.
2: There's almost superlatives that are going to be used here, that it's beyond just this one individual crime, that now people, the United States government, finally taking the step to say Raul Castro is a murderer.
1: Two police officers who defended the Capitol in the January 6, 2021 attack by Trump supporters are suing to stop creation of the nearly $2 billion fund that could potentially compensate rioters from that day. ABC's Peter Haralambos.
3: The officers allege the creation of the fund violated federal law and the prohibition in the 14th Amendment barring the government from funding insurrections.
1: Iran war status, still a ceasefire. U.S. officials indicate no negotiations going on. Strait of Hormuz still blockaded, sending oil and gas prices higher. This is ABC News.
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8: Skies are going to stay cloudy for the rest of the afternoon. We'll dodge a few showers and thunderstorms for the rest of the day as well. Highs will be in the mid-70s. Cloudy tonight, a low of 60. Tomorrow, we should be pretty dry during the day. Only a very slight chance of a shower dayside. With cloudy skies, highs will be in the mid-70s. However, Thursday night, we will have shower storms with some very heavy rain at times. That same type of a pattern is going to stay with us on Friday. Highs Friday, near 80. From the Arkansas Now Weather Center, I'm meteorologist Laura Huckabee.

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3: Skies are going to stay cloudy for the rest of the afternoon. We'll dodge a few showers and thunderstorms for the rest of the day as well. Highs will be in the mid-70s. Cloudy tonight, a low of 60. Tomorrow, we should be pretty dry during the day. Only a very slight chance of a shower dayside. With cloudy skies, highs will be in the mid-70s. However, Thursday night, we will have shower storms with some very heavy rain at times. That same type of a pattern is going to stay with us on Friday. Highs Friday, near 80. From the Arkansas Now Weather Center, I'm meteorologist Laura Huckabee.

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1: Here's this hour's headlines from the Arkansas Now newsroom. Arkansas State Police are investigating a shooting that injured two people Saturday at Baker Sawmill Company in Corning. Authorities say the suspect, 52-year-old William K. Donald, fled the scene before deputies captured him nearby with a gunshot wound. He now faces two felony counts of first-degree battery as the investigation remains ongoing. Arkansas Libertarian Jeff Walden officially announced his campaign for the U.S. Senate seat currently held by Republican Tom Cotton. The Bentonville businessman won his party's nomination earlier this year to face Cotton and Democratic challenger Hallie Schaffner in the November 3rd general election. An Arkansas prosecutor has been confirmed for a federal role after being nominated by President Donald J. Trump. The U.S. Senate confirmed Crawford County Prosecutor Kevin Holmes as U.S. Attorney for the Western District of Arkansas on Monday. From the Arkansas Now newsroom, I'm Aaron Thomas.
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4: Skies are going to stay cloudy for the rest of the afternoon. We'll dodge a few showers and thunderstorms for the rest of the day as well. Highs will be in the mid-70s. Cloudy tonight, a low of 60. Tomorrow, we should be pretty dry during the day. Only a very slight chance of a shower dayside. With cloudy skies, highs will be in the mid-70s. However, Thursday night, we will have shower storms with some very heavy rain at times. That same type of a pattern is going to stay with us on Friday. Highs Friday, near 80. From the Arkansas Now Weather Center, I'm meteorologist Laura Huckabee.

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Well, I guess I look different too, 'cause time changes everything. I wonder what they'll say

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3: Skies are going to stay cloudy for the rest of the afternoon. We'll dodge a few showers and thunderstorms for the rest of the day as well. Highs will be in the mid-70s. Cloudy tonight, a low of 60. Tomorrow, we should be pretty dry during the day. Only a very slight chance of a shower dayside. With cloudy skies, highs will be in the mid-70s. However, Thursday night, we will have shower storms with some very heavy rain at times. That same type of a pattern is going to stay with us on Friday. Highs Friday, near 80. From the Arkansas Now Weather Center, I'm meteorologist Laura Huckabee. Oh.

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1: Here's this hour's headlines from the Arkansas Now newsroom. A lawsuit challenging the Republican primary results for Arkansas Secretary of State will go to trial May 29th in Pulaski County. Brian Norris sued after losing the runoff to Kim Hammer by fewer than 1,000 votes, alleging election officials in Saline County mishandled ballot boxes and interfered with recount observers. Arkansas Children's Hospital unveiled a major expansion aimed at improving care and the patient experience for children and families. The multi-million dollar project includes a new lobby and gallery, along with the Champions Pavilion, a three-story outpatient facility. Hospital officials say the openings mark a major milestone of the system's $371 million statewide expansion project, with additional construction continuing over the next 2 years. From the Arkansas Now newsroom, I'm Aaron Thomas.
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9: Skies are going to stay cloudy for the rest of the afternoon. We'll dodge a few showers and thunderstorms for the rest of the day as well. Highs will be in the mid-70s. Cloudy tonight, a low of 60. Tomorrow, we should be pretty dry during the day. Only a very slight chance of a shower dayside. With cloudy skies, highs will be in the mid-70s. However, Thursday night, we will have shower storms with some very heavy rain at times. That same type of a pattern is going to stay with us on Friday. Highs Friday, near 80. From the Arkansas Now Weather Center, I'm meteorologist Laura Huckabee.

0: Let's go back to the 60s and 70s. It was a great time. The Oldies Network.
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2: Skies are going to stay cloudy for the rest of the afternoon. We'll dodge a few showers and thunderstorms for the rest of the day as well. Highs will be in the mid-70s. Cloudy tonight, a low of 60. Tomorrow, we should be pretty dry during the day. Only a very slight chance of a shower dayside. With cloudy skies, highs will be in the mid-70s. However, Thursday night, we will have shower storms with some very heavy rain at times. That same type of a pattern is going to stay with us on Friday. Highs Friday, near 80. From the Arkansas Now Weather Center, I'm meteorologist Laura Huckabee.

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1: Here's this hour's headlines from the Arkansas Now Newsroom. Arkansas State Police are investigating a shooting that injured two people Saturday at Baker Sawmill Company in Corning. Authorities say the suspect, 52-year-old William K. Donald, fled the scene before deputies captured him nearby with a gunshot wound. He now faces two felony counts of first-degree battery as the investigation remains ongoing. Arkansas Libertarian Jeff Walden officially announced his campaign for the U.S. Senate seat currently held by Republican Tom Cotton. The Bentonville businessman won his party's nomination earlier this year to face Cotton and Democratic challenger Hallie Schaffner in the November 3rd general election. An Arkansas prosecutor has been confirmed for a federal role after being nominated by President Donald J. Trump. U.S. Senate confirmed Crawford County Prosecutor Kevin Holmes as U.S. Attorney for the Western District of Arkansas on Monday. From the Arkansas Now Newsroom, I'm Aaron Thomas.
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6: Skies are going to stay cloudy for the rest of the afternoon. We'll dodge a few showers and thunderstorms for the rest of the day as well. Highs will be in the mid-70s. Cloudy tonight, a low of 60. Tomorrow, we should be pretty dry during the day. Only a very slight chance of a shower dayside. With cloudy skies, highs will be in the mid-70s. However, Thursday night, we will have shower storms with some very heavy rain at times. That same type of a pattern is going to stay with us on Friday. Highs Friday, near 80. From the Arkansas Now Weather Center, I'm meteorologist Laura Huckabee.

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2: 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July corn at 465 and 3 quarters down 9.5, with September corn at 472 and a half down 9. July soybeans at 1199 and 3 quarters down 9 and 3 quarters. August soybeans at 1199 and a quarter down 10.5. July wheat at 660 and a half down 6 and 3 quarters, with September wheat also down 6 and 3 quarters to 673 and a half. July cotton at 8160 down 73. December cotton at 8296 down 20. July rice 1292 and a half down 4.5 cents. September rice at 1328 down 2. Moving on to livestock now. June live cattle 253.27.5 down 127.5. August live cattle 245.30 down 195. May feeder cattle 370.72.5 up 115. August feeder cattle 365.77.5 up 212.5. June lane hogs at 97.27.5 down 65. With July hogs at 101.97.5 down 17.5. That's your EAB Market Recap, and I'm Scotty Woodson. 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
6: Skies are going to stay cloudy for the rest of the afternoon. We'll dodge a few showers and thunderstorms for the rest of the day as well. Highs will be in the mid-70s. Cloudy tonight, a low of 60. Tomorrow, we should be pretty dry during the day. Only a very slight chance of a shower dayside. With cloudy skies, highs will be in the mid-70s. However, Thursday night, we will have shower storms with some very heavy rain at times. That same type of a pattern is going to stay with us on Friday. Highs Friday, near 80. From the Arkansas Now Weather Center, I'm meteorologist Laura Huckabee.

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1: Here's this hour's headlines from the Arkansas Now newsroom. Arkansas State Police are investigating a shooting that injured two people Saturday at Baker Sawmill Company in Corning. Authorities said the suspect, 52-year-old William K. Donald, fled the scene before deputies captured him nearby with a gunshot wound. He now faces two felony counts of first-degree battery as the investigation remains ongoing. And the U.S. Army Corps of Engineers are warning boaters and swimmers should practice good water safety habits ahead of Memorial Day weekend. They urge everyone to wear life jackets, avoid drinking and boating, and to be patient and courteous at boat launch ramps. Swimmers are also encouraged to never swim alone and to stick to designated swimming areas. And one lucky Arkansas resident won $50,000 on a scratch-off lottery ticket. C. Patton of Little Rock won the grand prize playing a $20 instant game. From the Arkansas Now newsroom, I'm Hannah Campbell.
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5: Skies are going to stay cloudy for the rest of the afternoon. We'll dodge a few showers and thunderstorms for the rest of the day as well. Highs will be in the mid-70s. Cloudy tonight, a low of 60. Tomorrow, we should be pretty dry during the day. Only a very slight chance of a shower dayside. With cloudy skies, highs will be in the mid-70s. However, Thursday night, we will have shower storms with some very heavy rain at times. That same type of a pattern is going to stay with us on Friday. Highs Friday, near 80. From the Arkansas Now Weather Center, I'm meteorologist Laura Huckabee.

0: TV was black and white, but the songs always had color. 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
1: ABC News, I'm Chuck Sievertson. It's not clear what happens next now that the Justice Department has indicted ex-Cuban dictator Raul Castro and several others for murder related to Cuba shooting down two relief planes in the 1990s that killed three American pilots. Castro's in Cuba. President Trump has been saying he's not in a hurry to make a peace deal with Iran. Today, following his return from giving the commencement address at the Coast Guard Academy in Connecticut.
2: Right on the borderline, believe me. If we don't get the right answers, it goes very quickly. We're all ready to go. We have to get the right answers. It would have to be a complete 100% good answer.
1: Two police officers who defended the Capitol in the January 6, 2021 attack by Trump supporters are suing to stop the creation of the nearly $2 billion Trump fund that could potentially compensate rioters from that day. U.S. oil closed below $100 a barrel, but Brent crude is still above $100. This is ABC News.
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7: Hi, everyone. Skies are going to be mostly cloudy as temperatures tonight settle close to 60 degrees. Tomorrow for Thursday, I think we'll get a little break from the showers. It looks like we only have a very slim chance of wet weather during the day. Mostly cloudy skies and highs in the mid-70s. However, Thursday night, here they come all over again. Showers, storms, heavy rain for Thursday night right into Friday. Friday's highs will still be warm in the upper 70s. Scattered showers and storms Friday night. From the Arkansas Now Weather Center, I'm meteorologist Laura Huckabee.

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4: Hi, everyone. Skies are going to be mostly cloudy as temperatures tonight settle close to 60 degrees. Tomorrow, for Thursday, I think we'll get a little break from the showers. It looks like we only have a very slim chance of wet weather during the day. Mostly cloudy skies and highs in the mid-70s. However, Thursday night, here they come all over again. Showers, storms, heavy rain for Thursday night right into Friday. Friday's highs will still be warm in the upper 70s. Scattered showers and storms Friday night. From the Arkansas Now Weather Center, I'm meteorologist Laura Huckabee.

0: glad you're digging it. The Oldies Network.
1: Hello, everyone. It's time now for an EAB News update. A Pulaski County judge has set next Friday, May 29th, as the date for the bench trial in Brian Norris's lawsuit challenging the results of the Republican primary in a race for Secretary of State. Norris filed a lawsuit last month after losing the primary by fewer than 1,000 votes in a runoff contest against Kim Hammer. Norris is asking a judge to declare the election results in Saline County as null and void, saying the election officials mishandled ballot boxes and obstructed his attorney while he was observing a recount. Norris is from Batesville. Hammer is from Benton, located in Saline County. Whoever survives will face Democrat Kelly Grape and Libertarian Michael Paco in the general election. The Jonesville City Council has passed on its first reading an ordinance that could lead to more industry. The ordinance concerns the issuing of revenue bonds to a company planning to build a factory in Jonesville. The ordinance is to issue some $180 million in industrial development revenue bonds for Nicrio Global Foods, LLC. The company is a subsidiary of Invo Asian Cuisine Enterprises. They plan to use the bonds to help build a frozen Asian food factory in the Creekhead Technology Park. Ordinance still needs approval in the second and third readings before becoming official. Despite declining acres, Arkansas remains one of the top three cotton-producing states and will continue that trend this year. That's according to recent numbers released by the U.S. Department of Agriculture's National Agricultural Statistics Service. Arkansas producers are expected to plant some 470,000 acres of cotton this year. While that is down some 10% from last year, it's still one of the top numbers in the nation, ranking third behind Texas and Georgia. State championship in baseball and softball and soccer will be determined beginning tomorrow. All the games will be played in Fayetteville and Batesville. The 2A game between Woodlawn and Palestine Wheatley is at 10 tomorrow. 3A game between Harmony Grove and Ashdown is at 4 tomorrow. 4A game between Brooklyn and Pulaski Academy is at 1 o'clock on Friday. 5A game between Springdale Harbor and Bryant is at 7 Friday. The 1A game between Mount Ida and Taylor is at 10 Saturday. And the 5A game, the 5A game is between Benton and Valley View. That will be at 4 p.m. on Saturday. In softball, the 2A game between Tucker and Woodlawn is at 1 tomorrow. The 3A game between Harding Academy and DeWitt's at 7 tomorrow. 4A game between Warren and Monticello is at 10 on Friday. The 6A game between Bentonville and Springdale Harbor is at 4 o'clock Friday. The 1A game between Scranton and Taylor is at 1 o'clock Saturday. And the 5A game between Benton and Farmington is at 7 Saturday. Boys soccer, the 6A match between Springdale Harbor and Bentonville is at 10 Friday. 5A, Island Springs and El Dorado at noon Saturday. 3A, Decatur and Little Rock Episcopal at 2 Saturday. 4A, DeQueen and Nashville at 4 Saturday. And girls soccer, 6A between Bentonville West and Mount St. Mary's is at noon Friday. 3A between Lifeway Academy and Maumelle Charters at 2 Friday. 4A between Pulaski, Robinson, and Brooklyn is at 4 Friday. And the 5A match between Russell and Searcy is at 10 Saturday morning.

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4: Hi, everyone. Skies are going to be mostly cloudy as temperatures tonight settle close to 60 degrees. Tomorrow, for Thursday, I think we'll get a little break from the showers. It looks like we only have a very slim chance of wet weather during the day. Mostly cloudy skies and highs in the mid-70s. However, Thursday night, here they come all over again. Showers, storms, heavy rain for Thursday night right into Friday. Friday's highs will still be warm in the upper 70s. Scattered showers and storms Friday night. From the Arkansas Now Weather Center, I'm meteorologist Laura Huckabee.

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5: Hi, everyone. Skies are going to be mostly cloudy as temperatures tonight settle close to 60 degrees. Tomorrow, for Thursday, I think we'll get a little break from the showers. It looks like we only have a very slim chance of wet weather during the day. Mostly cloudy skies and highs in the mid-70s. However, Thursday night, here they come all over again. Showers, storms, heavy rain for Thursday night right into Friday. Friday's highs will still be warm in the upper 70s. Scattered showers and storms Friday night. From the Arkansas Now Weather Center, I'm meteorologist Laura Huckabee.

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1: Here's this hour's headlines from the Arkansas Now newsroom. Arkansas State Police are investigating a shooting that injured two people Saturday at Baker Sawmill Company in Corning. Authorities said the suspect, 52-year-old William K. Donald, fled the scene before deputies captured him nearby with a gunshot wound. He now faces two felony counts of first-degree battery as the investigation remains ongoing. And the U.S. Army Corps of Engineers are warning boaters and swimmers to practice good water safety habits ahead of Memorial Day weekend. They urge everyone to wear life jackets, avoid drinking and boating, and to be patient and courteous at boat launch ramps. Swimmers are also encouraged to never swim alone and to stick to designated swimming areas. And a lawsuit challenging the Republican primary results for Arkansas Secretary of State will go to trial May 29th in Pulaski County. Brian Norris sued after losing the runoff to Kim Hammer by fewer than 1,000 votes. From the Arkansas Now newsroom, I'm Hannah Campbell.
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6: Hi, everyone. Skies are going to be mostly cloudy as temperatures tonight settle close to 60 degrees. Tomorrow for Thursday, I think we'll get a little break from the showers. It looks like we only have a very slim chance of wet weather during the day. Mostly cloudy skies and highs in the mid-70s. However, Thursday night, here they come all over again. Showers, storms, heavy rain for Thursday night right into Friday. Friday's highs will still be warm in the upper 70s. Scattered showers and storms Friday night. From the Arkansas Now Weather Center, I'm meteorologist Laura Huckabee.
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